0: your man. If you wanna love him, I'll do anything that you ask me to. And if you want another.
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1: 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And I just want to let you know that I'll follow you to the end of the world just to show you that I care. And I want you to know that if you need me,